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Bloomberg HT Radyo. Paranın gülen yüzü. She was 19 with a baby on the way. On the east side of the city, she was working every day, cleaning dishes in the evening. She could barely stay awake. She was clinging to the feeling that her luck was gonna change. And cross town, she would take the bus at night to a one-bedroom apartment. And when she turned on the light, she would sit down at the table, tell herself that it's

Bloomberg HT Radyo. Isn't it strange? They used to know me. All the highs and lows and in-betweens, and now you see me and just say hey.

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I try to be the sun. Try to be your home and the place that you come to. Babe, I took my whole world, I put it in your hands. Really trying hard, but I don't understand.

Bloomberg HT Radyo. İstanbul'da 92.8 frekansında iOS ve Android uygulamalarıyla sizin olduğunuz her yerde. Bloomberg HT Radyo. Paranın gülen yüzü. Bloomberg HT Radyo. Paranın gülen yüzü. Thursday morning, I'm sat in the window seat, facing the exit 'cause I'm nervous we're about to meet. And it's raining, but I know that's not why you're late. Probably rehearsing all the things that you wanna say. I hear the bell and I know it's you at the door. Take a deep breath 'cause there's no hiding anymore.

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